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Så de næste minutter, det er så 80'er her i Mettes Mix Radio. Where fashion sits, putting on the Ritz. Different types who wear a day coat, pants with stripes and cutaway coat, perfect fits, putting on the Ritz.

Long time ago, when I was a young boy, I saw that movie Mutiny on a Bounty, staring my eyes on Marlon Brando. And I felt a yearning for that great adventure. So many nights I woke up out of a dream of blue seas, white sand,

were swimming out into the calm crystal sea. In that fateful night, I thought to myself, I'll do everything I can, save up every dime, and one day,

a traveling man. He said, well, I keep on making my mistakes and you keep on regretting those you didn't make. Well, you can become, become a traveling man. Well, I ain't a traveling man.